That's entertainment right there. That's beautiful. Thanks, baby. 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
1: 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Huh?

0: 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We really appreciate it. Thank you so much.
1: Life Songs.

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She walked up to me and she asked me to dance.

0: remains merciful.
1: Yes, and none of you dare the stars.
0: Yes, yes.
1: No, it isn't.
0: I'm sure.

0: Life Songs.
1: 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Is that my cue to show off? Do you like that?